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182, westbound 54, just west of the 805. Two vehicles, quite left sedan, and a gray sedan. Both vehicles on the right shoulder, requesting 11 passengers.

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Daniel, unit 352, north off 15th, approach at 805, green lights just hatched back, 9th Frank, Georgetown, 911. 10 vehicles out, it's clear out of Valley Center, and it's a safe.

0: 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The 7 points will be a white Kia Forte and a white Toyota Prius. 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
1: 77 boy, we would see a 10 points.
0: He's not 52, just was an 805. And 3-4-3-1-4-Senegal is an alternate for pedestrian eastbound 84 at C Street.

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1: 37,
0: brush fire on the right shoulder. 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

Southside, you're on opening West 94. Just west of Euclid, it's a black vehicle going over West 20. Damage to the shoulder, turning vehicles off. Thank you,

0: 7731. I'm going to be ETL for the main line and from the on red. ETL
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0: 27 out of Texas.
1: Henry 4262 out of Texas. Can we just stop the phone number? Go ahead with that paper.

0: 877 Voice Enable. 29 is clear. 5th is 20 expires June of 2026. Should be for a 2017 Chevrolet 2-door. Last for 4594. The return is still last of Mendoza Lopez or Mendoza Gutierrez out of Llano, Texas. Repeat, sir.
1: Can you tell me, when you return to my NBC, please?
0: Yes, I copy.

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0: 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Info for log 82. 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

0: you know, 352 Southbound 15 to South Adams, Silver Nissan, Ultima, and Union, Mary Paul, 133, serving the Unleash West Virginia, your PC is clear, and you go to the first and first.
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Robert George 9, Sam Frank Charles 32126 at Utah.

0: 7573, we just confirmed that the VIN, I'm not getting a return on it. I copy 1 Frank, Tom Frank, William, 1 Robert George, 9 Sam Frank Charles, 32126.
1: Can you check out California as well? The party saying that it's not useful.

0: 77 boy, is it for place 854 pickup?
1: 7 boy, 8
0: it's coming up clear. Looks like there's a P&O about through February 5th of 2026. Then it has a 20 ballot through February 28th of 2026 for 25-4 pickup. And it's came back to a Philip Andrew out of Utah.
1: I copy that. That's on that. Can you still return it to my MDC, please?

Avenue Unit 5103, that's outside at Cesar Chavez, the black Mercedes, C300, unemployed going about 90 to 100 miles per hour, cutting vehicles off. Thank you for the attention.

something out with the pedestrians at the Toll Plaza near the Cedar Traffic. Please report.

San Diego Union 6, I'm requesting BOL for 1031 Scripture Street. Continuing on that, BOL for a 1031 subject, Carriage Road and Poway Road, a subject of Tiffany Cravens, 12586, she'll be in a 2021 Toyota Corolla, WFA, 40 years old, red hair. She's making 1031 threats after being evicted. A 29 is clear for a 2021 Toyota out of Poway. Thank you for this.

0: 37 Wembley, sending us an alternate for pedestrians, southbound 175 with the Tilt Plaza.
1: Wembley,
0: this is just going to be an AMA walking on the freeway, that's the flow.

where can we go, 3702? A 413. Telegram Stanger, right? 379, Boyd Occurs, Southbound 805, just south of East Henry Street. That's with me for the Black Chevrolet Silverado. 60079, North 2. And the victim is a Grand Jury Highlander, 60 Street, Phillips, Texas. At that, what we got, Southbound.

0: 7821 West 79, copy your arrest of pedestrian. It was also reported as southbound 15 near University as well.
1: 21-1, copy, 3-5, 1-3, 2-1.

0: And one boy, I have a 1135 South Alpine, just north of 54.
1: One boy,
0: South Alpine, out. Yeah, that's parked in the 4th second rating.

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0: 7-11, boys and eagles, and alternate to pedestrian with an 805 Delta off.
1: There's
0: a WMA with gray hair was attempting to pick up something. He was in the middle of the off-ramp lane, and there was a white set of keys on the right shoulder and on the

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0: 8071 Boys and Eagles, and all set for pedestrian northbound 5 at the West Street. HMA wearing a green shirt, dark pants with a black puffer jacket, was trying to walk into the lanes of traffic, last seen in the fast lane. Step four. It looks like he was trying to get into vehicles or trying to get hit by a vehicle.
1: Can you tell me about the one way?
0: Right there, right there.

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0: To be Black and North 10, blocking the 879.

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There's also a person crawling on the right shoulder.

0: 73-5
1: One shot of five at SeaWorld for a cooler in the left lane of the armrest. And 735 shot of five to start the mission thing for wheelchair number 2.
2: 37-5, copy. I'll be around shortly. I'll just refill the TV.

Mesa Boulevard for an LPR flock kit for a 2018 GMC Sierra. The contact center is 327730 on 2. That's the East Center, Mesa. Let's go to the kit.

0: One boy, you got the Sassafras. And one boy, I just got another pet. Southbound side, just know that E. Edwards Street in Chula Vista. That's walking in the lane near TC.
1: So far, I've seen a definitely unique picture of the connector.

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1: 10-4.
2: Thank you.

0: internet?
1: 23 Boy, I can check that for the left lane at SeaWorld if you want to have SeaWorld check the other location.
0: Tap at SeaWorld. SeaWorld, did you copy? You can go ahead and check. Can you stop a flight to Southern Mission Bay for the World Trade number 220 will handle the cooler.
1: Yeah, I see where I got it. 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

0: 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Okay, Mike, do we have any suspect info of the vehicle?
1: Thanks, 41 Boy, I was fully by the square in this area.

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1: 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And 87 Envoy is fire, still needed. Third inquiry.

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3-5-3-1, 3-5-3-1, 3-5-3-1, 3-5-3-1, 3-5-3-1, 3-5-3-1, 3-5-3-1, 3-5-3-1, 3-5-3-1, 3-5-3-1, 3-5-3-1, 3-5-3-1, 3-5-3-1, 3-5-3-1, 3-5-3-1, 3-5-3-1, 3-5-3-1, 3-5-3-1, 3-5-3-1, 3-5-3-1, 3-5-3-1, 3-5-3-1, 3-5-3-1, 3-5-3-1, 3-5-3-1, 3-5-3-1, 3-5-3-1, 3-5-3-1, 3-5-3-1, 3-5-3-1, 3-5-3-1, 3-5-3-1, 3-5-3-1, 3-5-3-1, 3-5-3-1, 3-5-3-1, 3-5-3-1, 3-5-3-1, 3-5-3-1, 3-5-3-1, 3-5-3-1, 3-5-3-1,

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0: 97 Savoy. 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
1: 87 Savoy, copy. Party is going to be transferred to UCSD by Falk 11, and they can do follow up there. The vehicle parked on the right shoulder of Ollie Street before training.
0: Transferred to UCSD by Falk 11, and the vehicle parked on the right shoulder of Ollie Street.

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1: Thank you.

Marina, the Edward John, 04, 1384, pick up vehicle 7715, the mountain, and stop the Port Albert. Your time is 2056.

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1: 21 points, go ahead.
0: It's 21 Boy, also have a number 25 animal on the northbound side at Market Street. The dog running on the right shoulder close to the fog line is a gray shepherd.

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0: 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The motorcycle near TC, 5703.
1: 8725,
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0: 8723, we will be set at 10. 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
0: 10-4,
1: you have a good night, sir.

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0: Union at 5103 North Office Team, just north of the 56th of Blue Lower Chevrolet pickup. High speed, flying about 90 tailgating, brake striking, using rude hands as through the RP. Thank you for that, sir.
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1: Stand by, go ahead, sir.
0: 8774, I'm going to be UTO from 805 Covenant Northbound to Grand Mesa and Sorrento Valley southbound to Covenant.
1: UTL from 805 Governor to Mayor Mesa, Sorrento Valley southbound to Governor. Step 4, 7 Charlie, copy.

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1: What weight did they return?
0: That's only out 11.6. Northbound, angle 5 to the 166 connector. California 36, William Williams Charles, 61.
1: What weight did they return? Temporary copy, you know, 2-5-5-5-5-5-5-5-5-5-5-5-5-5-5-5-5-5-5-5-5-5-5-5-5-5-5-5-5-5-5-5-5-5-5-5-5-5-5-5-5-5-5-5-5-5-5-5-5-5-5-5-5-5-5-5-5-5-5-5-5-5-5-5-5-5-5-5-5-5-5-5-5-5-5-5-5-5-5-5-5-5-5-5-5-5-5-5-5-5-5-5-5-5-5-5-5-5-5-5-5-5-5-5-5-5-5-5-5-5-5-5-5-5-5-5-5-5-5-5-5-5-5-5-5-5-5-5-5-5-5-5-5-5-5-5-5-5-5-5-5-5-5-5-5-5-5-5-5-5-5-5-5-5-5-5-5-5-5-5-5-5-5-5-5-5-5-5-5-5-5-5-5-5-5-5-5-5-5-5-5-5-5-5-5-5-5-5-5-5-5-5-
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0: Alpha. 71 Charles Alpha, how about a pedestrian northbound side, just up at Coronado? It's a party that jumped out of a vehicle, possibly northbound side at Barrymore, first station.

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0: We're eastbound east of Collins, now with the brake, looking for that tire debris.
1: Eastbound just east of Collins with the brake, looking for the debris.

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Gemini units 2056 southbound, 805 transitions to eastbound gate. Sequoia Audi sedan 7 yellow Victor Edward 784 near DC 3 Center region over correcting 3 units clear for the Infinity.

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0: 57 Central, 594, El Prado, southbound, 163. Actually, I'm known as the southbound right now. I'm doing El Prado.
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0: 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Additional male was wearing a green sweater and a black backpack.

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1: Hey, it's 1 Charles Road.
0: Hey, 7-1 Charles. I have a 1125 roof on 5 just up to J Street and a pedestrian up on 5 up to 6 Highway.
1: Hey, 7-1 Charles. How far will that be? 1135.
0: How far? It's going to be a stroller or a cart in the middle lane.

Additional information on the sick. We have a special information on the sick. We have a special information on the sick. We have a special information on the sick. We have a special information on the sick. We have a special information on the sick. We have a special information on the sick. We have a special information on the sick. We have a special information on the sick. We have a special information on the sick. We have a special information on the sick. We have a special information on the sick. We have a special information on the sick. We have a special information on the sick. We have a special information on the sick. We have a special information on the sick. We have a special information on the sick. We have a special information on the sick. We have a special information on the sick. We have a special information on the sick. We have a special information on the sick. We have a special information on the sick. We have a special information on the sick. We have a special information on the sick. We have a special information on the sick. We have a special information on the sick. We have a special information on the sick. We have a special information on the sick. We have a special information on the sick. We have a special information on the sick. We have a special information on the sick. We have a special information on the sick. We have a special information on the sick. We have a special information on the sick. We have a special information on the sick. We have a special information on the sick. We have a special information on the sick. We have a special information on the sick

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0: 87-1-7, we're going to be down the northbound side all the way to Old Town. We're going to turn back around to Charles Buffett.
1: Mike, I'll step for UCL on the northbound side all the way to Old Town. You'll be turning around and check this up on site.

0: information on units, just make a copy of the arrival for 7-8 PD and 211 suspect break. Descending to continuing, National City PD is requesting a BOL for 7-8 PD, 211 suspect. Left at 22:50 hours at the from 3717 Peach Blossom Street, the Black Motorcycle. Suspect's name is Luke Nicholson. Track the victim's phone currently at 425 Woodman. Looks like a 29 is clear. Recently impounded for 26 Nora 2667. Sending for the vehicle.
1: Around, we're going to be around,
0: Watch out, separate ETL around, you'll be around to the system.

0: 8710, so you know if I get the record for a possible jumper southbound side to eastbound 54.
1: 8710,
0: what's all this? It'll be a male that's at the edge of the transition ramp looking over where you dark tent with a denim top. Also recorded black hoodie and blue shirt. We have a BMA.

0: 87, 1 Charles, so far UTO, southbound to eastbound. We're going to turn around and check the wind.
1: With us, so far, copy, so far UTO, southbound to eastbound.

0: 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Can you check on the head on the bridge eastbound at Sopas?
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You'll be around.

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0: 277 Charles, San Diego, 20002, southbound 05 to 752.
1: Charles,
0: is that the white Nissan Sentra on the right shoulder? They don't have any suspect info, but they're going to be on the right shoulder because of 710.

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0: Central, Tennessee, solo, there'll be some type of Jeep that overturns on the side, blocking the off-ramp lane.

South on 5 Palm and North on 5 at the end of the Tennessee Jones, the right shoulder.

0: so far it's up the visual for Bruno, so that will be a full return. Can you make the post?
1: That's what we're going to run, that's what we're going to run.

Please contact Mel, you're right.

San Diego units. So BOL 4-1031 subject. I was leaving Lemon Grove area about 20 years ago. Was possibly en route to a beach or Coronado Bridge. She's going to be in an older black Volkswagen sedan, unknown plate, was having mental health issues. Her name was Charlotte Singer, WSA, black hair, about 18 years of age, saying that she didn't want to live anymore. And San Diego PD is starting to pay for her.

Central.

to the San Diego unit. Update on that 1031 subject. Officially, did a ping on the party as she's seen in Coronado right now. Coronado close to Glorieta. Station A is the one that's being needed. They're going to advise Coronado PD.

Central.

0: Charles, 9 Charles, can we be off ramp? We're going to be Mesa College, just west of the 123 for the
1: 1-8. 9 Charles, you copy, can we use the off ramp?

0: 先生。
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0: And then on this call, it originally came in as a 2002. There's a this van that pulled over, witnessed the accident, and they're behind the victim party. They're in a red BM3330i, and the victim now is blaming the this van, thinking that they're the one that PC'd into them.

0: on is set. 5 and Paul moving out to the one at 70.
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0: 10 871 Charles. We have an additional fire reported southbound 805 to eastbound 54. There's a fire on the right shoulder, southbound 805 to eastbound 54.
1: Charlie, 10-4-0.
0: 10-4-1 Charlie, 10-4-0. 10-4-1 Charlie, 10-4-0. 10-4-1 Charlie, 10-4-0. 10-4-1 Charlie, 10-4-0. 10-4-0.

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0: 77 San Diego, 20 minutes clear, 20 East Valet for a 2006 BMW 4-door, 6193 to Nayun Stephen out of San Diego, 3327.
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0: 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Can you search for level 26, Southbound 15, just south of Switch Tower?
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0: 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9 12 11 85 9 12 11 85 9 12 11 85 9 12 11 85 9 12 11 85 9 12 11 85 9 12 11 85 9 12 11 85 9 12 11 85 9 12 11 85 9 12 11 85 9 12 11 85 9 12 11 85 9 12 11 85 9 12 11 85 9 12 11 85 9 12 11 85 9 12 11 85 9 12 11 85 9 12 11 85 9 12 11 85 9 12 11 85 9 12 11 85 9 12 11 85 9 12 11 85 9 12 11 85 9 12 11 85 9 12 11

0: 7185, the party is requesting a tire change. We can advise 7185, they'll pay out of pocket.
1: 3-4, party is requesting a tire change, they will pay out of pocket.

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0: for, and then for the Sunny Day for Domestic, you can send me to, they had the wrong bit number here.
1: Hey, if you don't want to show us, we have it. We'll see you next week.
0: Okay.

Eastern 34, 8 0 2 9 8 7 7 7 7 7 7 7 7 7 7 7 7 7 7 7 7 7 7 7 7 7 7 7 7 7 7 7 7 7 7 7 7 7 7 7 7 7 7 7 7 7 7 7 7 7 7 7 7 7 7 7 7 7 7 7 7 7 7 7 7 7 7 7 7 7 7 7 7 7 7 7 7 7 7 7 7 7 7 7 7 7 7 7 7 7 7 7 7 7 7 7 7 7 7 7 7 7 7 7 7 7 7 7 7 7 7 7 7 7 7 7 7 7 7 7 7 7 7 7 7 7 7 7 7 7 7 7 7 7 7 7 7 7 7 7 7 7 7 7 7 7 7 7 7 7 7 7 7 7 7 7 7 7 7 7 7 7 7 7 7 7 7 7 7 7 7 7 7 7 7 7 7 7 7 7 7 7 7 7 7

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0: Sandy Williams, if you want to please stop by, just at the 8, the white dot, then partial plate of 257, going about 6 miles an hour in the fast lane near DC, 7
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Bennington Unit 6 is requesting a view for unsigned 751 from 2700 Palm Avenue in South Bay. That'd be a white Mazda CX-58 rubber Adam David 973. They got a flop here at 0527, possibly heading towards a 5 unknown direction. Clear still out of San Diego. Let me close anything.

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plane, 425th. Second in some family of flight course 911. 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

0: can I do one of these Southbound 15 to South of Mira Mesa? A red Ram truck 559-41 Charles Street. Unable to maintain inquiry. Return clear to 2014 Ram pickup on it. Whitewater, no further. Tango clear.
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0: correct?
1: 19, I copy 1515 South of Colorado. The tire treadmill number 3 turning at

Jason. Thanks. Metal pole for a slow lane for a sign, south 805 north 43rd.

8525 2550, about a white Honda CRV. Stable plate 565 Polio, swerving. Air 2 2 5 5, be welcome.

7-7-3, 3-2-0-2, 3-2-0-2, 3-2-0-2, 3-2-0-2, 3-2-0-2, 3-2-0-2, 3-2-0-2, 3-2-0-2, 3-2-0-2, 3-2-0-2, 3-2-0-2, 3-2-0-2, 3-2-0-2, 3-2-0-2, 3-2-0-2, 3-2-0-2, 3-2-0-2, 3-2-0-2, 3-2-0-2, 3-2-0-2, 3-2-0-2, 3-2-0-2, 3-2-0-2, 3-2-0-2, 3-2-0-2, 3-2-0-2, 3-2-0-2, 3-2-0-2, 3-2-0-2, 3-2-0-2, 3-2-0-2, 3-2-0-2, 3-2-0-2, 3-2-0-2, 3-2-0-2, 3-2-0-2, 3-2-0-2, 3-2-0-2, 3-2-0-2, 3-2-0-2, 3-2-0-2, 3-

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一定合作。

Thank you.

Bike, just off of Sweetwater, a bicycle in the number 3 lane.

9, you can send 22 FSQ with UTL to East Street.

15, South 15, 752, older model white pickup, loaded with 6 to 7 washing machines, that does not appear to be injured. Doesn't make me fall off. South 15, 752. That's 3 vehicles on the right shoulder, white minivan, black sedan, and a gray sedan, top 160.

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1: vehicles, right shoulder, white minivan, black sedan, and a gray sedan, south 163 north of the west.
0: 27
1: from Arrow on a dark gray suburban, fresh Subaru, 4V. 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
1: Are you clear for what you're bringing in the 3-4 Mark 805 South 810?

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North over Red Ladder, number 2 lane, north 5 south of Tennessee Road.

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0: The second half of PD, their head checking here, they're getting a report of semi heading the wrong way, eastbound on the westbound side. Individual using drugs, right in front of the

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1: 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I'll be providing a low rate at 3.3. Starting mileage is 134.
0: 134 for 3 at 3.

7-15, standing over, onward. From the H2V North 805 Carroll Canyon, H2V equals southbound and northbound lanes, they red span. Carroll Canyon, a southbound and a northbound lane from the H-O-B.

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and referencing the pedestrian, we're also getting them reported east, just east of Fairmont.

South ISIS, are the people who treat in the side of ICE. There's another place providing gas, and they'll provide 1184.

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716-26 info. Just off the bar with cars, the Greyhound accident on the ramp, show that was the bus. It's there. FSP is around.

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Gray 4 Focus, 6-3 on the right shoulder. 15 south of 56.

0: 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I'll be 97. It's gonna be 15 south from Ted Williams.
1: That's Templar. 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

0: ID, hold you.
1: 5-3 affirmative, all trends west to DC between San Zone now for a sending female. Flying crude and teams in the center way.
0: I think it's 797-19.
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Air Force 21, or correction, 15.

Yeah.

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1: A large flower arrangement, and then number 2, 854 West, 805.

negative in one sitting. When you're clear, if you're closer for a pedestrian north by Tennessee Boulevard on ramp, male with blue pants, and the bushes off to the right shoulder.

Cedar 11, standing over 25. 11, go ahead. Parties in the center right requesting assistance for 1184 for a tire change. South 805 reported route. Black Smoke, yeah.

0: squad. 7-1, Arturo, Reynosa, 1260-51.
1: That was last, Reynosa, Arturo, 1215-1951.

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Shows pale brown ground 57140. So it's a fitted, it's a service. It's a

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0: Alright, we're on a 3 West 56 by now, 3 Tesla High Speed. 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
1: Yellow, front of the yellow, front of the full lane, north side of the pump.

Central Extension Unit 4, Nimitz 16 Beach. Senator Petit is requesting a vehicle from the state to start fire near Tennessee and Mount Etna. Village for sale, one of the vehicles is probably a 2008 shiny black Nissan or Infiniti, unknown model or plate. Passenger, no description given, was issued on this vehicle. This car was 25 of Tennessee and Mount Etna. The shots fired. Vehicle 08, shiny black Nissan or Infiniti, unknown model or plate, with a passenger, again with no description, was a possible shooter. So for the Senate, clear of 1423.

vehicle east of you wearing off. It's the blue Chevy Equinox with their hazards on. Right shoulder, RP that called in is advising there's also a white Volkswagen sedan seen pulling over, maybe assisting, but no further. FSP won't go to any towpath, so 5 of the 6 minutes.

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units

Mount Etna. Tennessee, Mount Etna. You are working on 1313. Vehicles described as a shiny black Nissan or Infiniti, a no model or plate. Suspect was a passenger with no description. Started approximately 25 ago. Last update on that, there's a blockade on the 7500 block of Linda Vista. Description, now we have a dark blue or black Lexus. 9 from John Nora, 94. There's a blockade in the area of 7500 block of Linda Vista. Dark black or blue Lexus. I found John Doe, and I suppose no additional questions.

Highway, send it along 35-05 Alpha 46. With a hook at end, number 3 lane, North 805, runs up 47.

MSU 97 with debris north 15 at Arrow, requesting a break from fire for the one night. MSU 97 with debris north 15 at Arrow, requesting a break from fire for the one night.

And then South 5 using a gold Porsche CD 9 John Boy George 368. Driving an HOV. Appears to have hair or puffy wig coming from the truck area. I don't know if this is a person. South 5 from VDA and the HOV number.

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ಹೇಗಿತ್ತು?

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You can clear that up. 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

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Dog 5, that's an offer. 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They had a better visual from the south outside. 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

7 Boy, Senegal 11-82. This is Tango Delta. Hey, this is Tango Delta. On the right shoulder, white Kenwood, and black Chevrolet. 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
1: Stop and you have a visual. We just left the freeway right at West Granado, and that's just as fire as well.

Right up to Stark Street, Shane will be west of the freeway, just north of West Bernardo.

advising each other, Freddie.

Standing over on Tower 2103, southbound 5 from L Street. Off ramp, white BMW, was using the right hand to the parked vehicle at high speed. There's no clear on the vehicle. No further sign clear.

right at the fire, as they stand 97. They have westbound on Osha down in both directions, just west of.

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Temple 8-7-8 west of the 15 at trash can with landscaping tools and the number 1 and 2 lane at 15 has the car as well.

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24, 52 South 15th and 8th, dark gray pickup. 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

8-21-52-154-5-1-5-5-1-5-1-5-1-5-1-5-1-5-1-5-1-5-1-5-1-5-1-5-1-5-1-5-1-5-1-5-1-5-1-5-1-5-1-5-1-5-1-5-1-5-1-5-1-5-1-5-1-5-1-5-1-5-1-5-1-5-1-5-1-5-1-5-1-5-1-5-1-5-1-5-1-5-1-5-1-5-1-5-1-5-1-5-1-5-1-5-1-5-1-5-1-5-1-5-1-5-1-5-1-5-1-5-1-5-1-5-1-5-1-5-1-5-1-5-1-5-1-5-1-5-1-5-1-5-1-5-1-5-1-5-1-5-1-5-1-5-1-5-1-5-1-5-1-5-1-5-1-5-1-5-1-5-1-5-1-5-1-5-1-5-1-5-1-5-1-5-1-5-1-5-1-5-1-5-1-5-1-5-1-

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In the area, I'll notify you. But if you get advised that the wall needs to be reset, the report North 15 south of West Bernardo, there's a widespread flow that hits the movable wall, but it's going

Boy, I can see our cases, the large cases, small, but the big.

South, South, South, Southwest, Del Norte, over BMW, teenager, get there.

0: Ringholm's out of position. The reflection seems to take over. So Ringholm was a hit and run in 2215. Craig in the city, their last update was West 8 at 7.
1: 7S21, are they still in pursuit or are they lost it?
0: They're still in it and was requesting a takeover.
1: That's
0: number 87, Cowboy.

0: Teddy, if you could start with Subway, as I tell you.
1: 2772 Boy, copy. Southpaw 15, North Aurora.
0: 15, yeah. Last essay is West State, approaching West Mountain. And airships overhead.
1: Seven SA1 confirm, one occupant and no weapon.

original request was to take over.

0: 21, do you have any more updates? Prisoner in the site says they're not giving us any updates, but that they're backing off. So I'm trying to see if they actually want us to continue to take over or to run the traffic first. They're approaching 7 minutes, so.
1: I got a visual. I'm trailing until we get further. It's going to be at number 2 at approximately 6 miles per hour. We're going to be east of College.
0: You have a visual. You're going to trail until we get further in clarification. Approaching College.

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Just 17 boys, 219 in the rear for that, the 15 at the 8th for a motorcycle down, 1-9.

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That's white, Mesa Road, Virginia, Westbound. 1-8-7-6.

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11-18, cleared south 805 north of Governor. They moved off to 5190 Governor. 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
1: 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South 15 was put on off after requesting to get a relief.

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